never asking why. 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

0: 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My God, I know I'm one.
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You must tell the world to stop turning till you return again. If you ever do, for what good is love without loving you? 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